Some things will never change over here, like us playing just the best music for you. Throwbacks, new music, hit after hit. Oh, yeah, it's 103.5 KTU, the beat of New York. I got some Olivia Dean coming up this hour, Christina Aguilera, some SZA for you, some Jay-Z, some Rihanna, some Usher, and later on, of course, I go in the mix right here on the Pro Show, yesterday, Pro Style. All right, sit back, relax. I got you covered on a Thursday.

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Yes, yeah. Sir. It's going down. It's 103.5 KTU, the beat of New York Pro Style, holding you down. So listen, it is just weeks away at this point. 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I cannot wait. BTS, Benson Boone, Cardi B, Ciara, who just got announced, and so many more are planning to hit the stage, and it's going to be an incredible weekend. 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
2: Yeah, right back to you now. 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You're 103.5 KTU, the beat of New York. 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We're in the mix right here on the beat of New York, baby.

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Tearing Up My Heart on your number one, baby. It's 103.5 KT, the beat of New York. Shout out to NSYNC. And shout out to you guys out there on the check-in. Pro Style up in the building, holding you down. Coming up this hour, let's see. I got a classic from my brother Neo. We got some Zed on the way. Music from Santana with that Maria. We got some Bruno Mars, some Nelly, some Destiny's Child. Oh, yes. Nothing but heat, nothing but hits lined up. Coming up on your Thursday night. It's KTU, baby.

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Oh, yeah. It's going down. It's 103.5 K2, the beat of New York. Pro Style up in the building. Holding you down, man. Every time I hear this record, I think about all the TikTok and Instagram reels and posts I saw using this song. You know what I mean? And the reason I say it is because my wife and her friends did one. They made me record it. Okay? Anyway, holla at your boy Pro Style, 1-800-245-1035. Let me know what you guys want to hear. I still got some Nelly lined up on the way, some Bruno Mars. And let's test some of these stories at KTU.com. All right? Radio's up. It's the Pro Show, baby. Here we go.

103.5K to the beat of New York. Shout out to my parents out there. 2 days in with the kids going to school. Let me tell you something. Today I did more cleaning. Well, I had some time, some things I needed to do inside and outside the house while my kids were in school, and they're still just dealing with half days right now, than I have the whole summer, all right? So, yeah, back to work for us, back to school for the kids. I'm not mad at it, all right? Anyway, let's get to this music. Bruno Mars, I Just Might, right here on your number one. It's KTU, baby.

Andale, andale, mommy. It's going down. It's 103.5 KTU, the beat of New York. You need to andale over to KTU.com right now because did you know that M&M's is trying to hook you up and send you to Vegas for the iHeartRadio Music Festival? That's right. They're trying to take care of you. Just go there right now, all right? You'll see it right there. M&M's and iHeartRadio. They're trying to send you to Vegas, all right? While it lasts, I would go do that. And shout out to M&M's, by the way. Love them. All right, it's KTU. Let's go. M&M's.

Christina Aguilera, it's going down. It's 103.5 K2, the beat of New York. DJ Pro Style up in the spot, holding you down, getting ready to go back live in the mix on a Thursday night. All right, top of the hour, moments, minutes from now, I'll be on the ones and the twos. All right, so keep your radio locked where you got it. It's KTU. Let's go.

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1: Let's go. I got an hour to go on the pro show. Let's go out strong, baby. All right. 1-800-245-1035. DJ Pro Style on the IG if you with me. Radio's up. Let's go. It's KTU, baby, in the mix.

Yep, it's 103.5 KTU, the beat of New York. I keep reminding you guys because, you know, shout out to the teachers out there. 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You know what I'm saying? 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
1: All right.

It wasn't me. It's going down. It's 103.5 KTU, the beat of New York. Shout out to my guy, Shaggy, of course. I got a bunch of interviews with him online, KTU.com. Also, the podcast, the live podcast we did. Shout out to you guys if you're out there listening that you were there for it. At the live podcast we did for Teach Me Something with Berkeley Fives, my sis Penny Dust, and yours truly, Pro Style. And also, shout out to Shaggy, man. I just saw an interview somebody did with him. And they asked a really good question. It had to do with, was there ever a song that you regret not getting on, or not that you're not regretting, but a song that really blew up that you had the chance to be on? And he replied that, yeah, it was Who Let the Dogs Out. Remember the Who Let the Dogs Out? We all know that song. Originally, Shaggy was supposed to be on that song, he said, but he turned it down because he said it didn't really fit what he was doing at the time. Obviously, that record went on to make a ton of noise and money, and he could have got some of that, all right? Anyway, let's keep it going on your number one. It's KTU.

K2, the beat of New York, guys. Don't forget tomorrow morning, start your day right. 6 a.m. It all kicks off. Hollywood Hamilton and the K2 Morning Crew. They got you covered. Commercial-free music, War of the Roses, and everything in between. Right here on your number one, it's K2,

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And just like that, it is a wrap for the Pro Show for your Thursday night. As always, thank you for rocking. Thank you, God, for making it happen. Tomorrow, I'll see you 7 p.m. You know we do it big on a Friday. We hit you with that Friday night house party mix. Always a good time over here. Over 3 hours in the mix with your Silly Pro Style to kick off your Friday night and your weekend. So I'll see you then, 7 p.m. right here on KTU, all right? Keep it locked where you got it.

Mr. 305 checking in for the remix. You know they had that 75 Street Brazil. Well, this here's gonna be called Calle Ocho. Que hola, gata, que hola, omega. And this how we gonna do it. Dale!

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103.5 KTU, the beat of New York. It is DJ Bodega Brad to kick off the weekend. 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
1: Are you struggling with symptoms of chronic hives with no known external triggers? 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CSU is a long-term condition that often requires ongoing treatment. Rhapsido, remibrutinib, is an oral prescription treatment that's taken twice daily with or without food for adults with CSU who continue

0: Nobody else has a band like we do.
1: And a very happy, merry, merry, merry weekend to each and every one of you listening. The Hollywood Hamilton Show, along with everybody here. Look at the crew. Crew's looking good, smelling good.
2: Bright-eyed and bushy-tailed.
1: Yay. Hey, guys, you think I look like Harry Styles at all?
0: Not even if I had 10 drinks.
1: Yeah, squint. Now I want you to squint.
2: You wore a boa and maybe some hot pants. Why? Why do you ask that?
1: Because tonight's the big lookalike contest at Stout, the beer place. Yeah.
0: Why, you were going to enter?
1: I don't know, man. They're giving away free merchandise, tickets to see Harry Styles, I'm sorry, at the Garden. the one at Penn Station, you know, one next to the Garden at Penn Station. That's the one.
3: I mean, the people judging will be drunk, so you might have a chance.
0: Yeah, you may have a chance.
2: True.
1: So that's tonight.
3: It's like somebody's popular, they get a lookalike contest.
2: Yeah. And they say you have a doppelganger somewhere in the world.
1: What's a doppelganger?
2: Someone that looks like you.
1: Oh, I didn't know that's what they call it. All right.
2: Yeah.
1: You know, which brings me to our big topic. First of all, we got so much happening. Tickets, Freestyle Friday. We got everything going on today. I'll get into that in a minute, but the big subject, Sammy, please help me with English.
4: The topic of the day, the question of the morning.
1: Thank you. Mm-hmm. The topic of the day, if you use these phrases, you are officially old. Okay? All right, everyone out there? So our lovable listeners out there, if you use these phrases, you are officially old. We'll get into that at 7 o'clock. Let's get some dirt to dish going on, and then I'll give you the rundown of today's show. What's going on, Astra?
0: Well, what is going on? This is just turning out to be the week of deaths. Peter Cullen, the voice of Optimus Prime on the Transformers, passed away at the age of 85.
2: Whoa, yep. Really?
0: Now, he's also known for the voice Predator in the 1987 Predator movie, as well as Eeyore in Winnie the Pooh, Monterey Jack in Chip and Dale Rescue Rangers, plus Car and Knight Rider, just to name a few, and his cause of death right now is unclear. Also, I know, sad. Also, Samuel Monroe Jr. from Menace to Society, Tales from the Hood, and Set It Off, just to name a few as well. He also just passed away at the age of 52 after a battle with meningitis. This is a bad week. And speaking of someone who passed away earlier this week, Dolly Parton, she actually recorded her last song called My Place in History, but you're not going to be able to hear it until January 19th of 2046, which is when she would have turned 100. Now, it's stored in a chestnut box at Dollywood's Dreammore Resort in Tennessee, along with a CD and player, and the song is staying sealed with specific instructions for it to stay that way until the date she requested for it to be released. Wild, right? And I don't know if you guys heard, there's also a petition filed to rename Nashville Airport after Dolly at chance.org. It already surpassed well over 105,000 signatures. So hopefully they'll do that. That would be really nice.
3: That's true. I think Ed Sheeran is also another person who made like an album for when he dies.
0: Really?
3: That'll come out. Yeah.
0: Wow. Beyonce is donating $1 million to earthquake relief efforts in Colombia. Her rep says the donations are going to help provide food and housing supplies to victims, and fans can also contribute through Food for the Poor and World Central Kitchen, which Beyonce's team is recommending for additional support. And lastly, this is something Marie and I are super excited about. Emily Cooper is getting one last holiday adventure.
2: Yes!
0: Netflix says the sixth and final season of Emily in Paris is going to be premiering December 24th. Lily Collins back.
1: Yo, hold on. Marie's having an orgasm. She's having an orgasm.

0: Son, tell me something good.
1: This is Sasha from the city.
2: Tell me something good.
0: Alright, here's the big question, the $1 million question. No, well, you don't get $1 million, it's just basically a t-shirt. Sasha from the city, tell the crew and I something good.
1: Man, in my 8 years of being a cocktail waitress, I finally got $1,000 tip. It happened.
0: How much?
1: $1,000.
3: Wow.
0: Nice. Nice. Okay.
4: The waity waitress.
0: Yeah.
1: I waitress. I mean, you know how it works, but and finally, something happened that was, I couldn't believe it myself. I couldn't believe it. Basically above the earth, because I work in I work at a place where it's like, you know, we're in the air.
0: You're in the air? Okay, all right. So this is going to be good. Let's play the
5: guessing
0: game. Let's
5: play. What's happening?
0: Yeah, I don't know. Well, all right, we'll play along with Sasha.
3: All right.
4: Sounds like she just got home.
0: Right. She just got home. Where does she work? All right, everybody in your cars, let's play along. All right, Sasha, give us some hints. Give us some clues that would lead to...
1: You're up above in the world, you know, the yards. But, yeah.
3: What is happening?
4: Marie,
5: is she short-circuiting?
0: Marie, she just got $1,000 tip last night. You know she's been out all night.
3: A couple of shots?
0: All right, Sasha, go ahead. Just give us some hints now. Where do you work? Go ahead.
4: Yes, it's in the air.
1: In the air, you know, above the yards.
0: What do you mean? Hudson Yards?
1: Hudson Yards. And guess what? If you're nice enough, people are going to be very nice to you, too.
3: Is it a bar? Nightclub or restaurant?
0: Okay, which one is it?
1: Nightclub.
0: Nightclub. Okay. Oh, Club Marquee, Sky Deck, on the edge.
6: The edge, right?
0: Is that where you work?
1: That is where I work.
3: Okay, what the heck is the edge? What is this place?
0: No, you haven't heard about this? So no. Club Marquee, Sky Deck on the Edge, is an outdoor nightclub, but it literally hangs off the edge of the building itself. It's not called the Edge.
6: You're like on the 100th floor, though, right? Is that the whole idea?
0: Yeah. Mm-hmm. So it's an observation deck, and it's the highest observation deck in the Western Hemisphere. And they turned it into a full-blown nightclub. But the nightclub doesn't actually sit inside the building, right? It's the outside hanging over the city.
5: Kind of looks like a giant diving board, honestly.
0: Anthony's showing us pictures right now.
3: There's no barriers. It doesn't even look like there's protection barriers.
0: That's because that's all glass. You feel like you're actually on the edge because you're surrounded by glass.
3: Oh, my gosh.
6: Kind of awesome.
0: And then a lot of it is glass floors. The floors.
6: No!
0: Yes.
3: So there's no floor? You're just looking at the ground?
0: Parts of it. Parts of it. Mm-mm. And it's one big outdoor club at like 1,100 feet. Tell us, what's it like working in a club like that?
1: Terrifying. You basically just get used to it, yeah. But you know, if you have any fears of heights, good luck, man. You come in there for a really nice time and you want to see something really pretty and beautiful and wonderful and, you know.
0: Yeah, it's a look at the view of the city while you dance.
3: I know, you want to take your Instagram shot, secret total influencer hot spot. Just dance, we talk, and I take pictures, and I go, can I take your picture?
0: All right.
3: What? I don't even know. Am I wearing a shirt? I think. I'm not sure. I did when I walked in, but I don't even know what happened to it.
0: Sasha, we love you. Thank you so much for listening. And I know you've got to get to bed. You've been up all night. And I know it's been a hell of a night for you with your $1,000 tip there. And thank you for listening to the crew.
1: Am I going to get that t-shirt?
0: Yeah. That's
1: funny.
0: Good night. Sleep well today.
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1: 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All right, so here we go. It's another 4 to 5 month update. Following the call, here we go. Marie, I want you to say hi to Annette.
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3: 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He's so perfect.
2: Weird Science. Do you remember that movie, Weird Science?
3: His name is Curtis. He's so sexy. I met him on Girls' Night.
2: Ooh.
3: Having dinner.
2: Uh-huh.
3: Super expensive, fancy restaurant. He's actually the major D. It was a steakhouse. But he actually pulled me to the side and asked for my number, Marie.
2: Out of all the girls, he chose you.
3: But I'm scared because it's been 2 months now.
2: Yeah.
3: I just don't know what to do. I'm scared to even go there. I really hope he's not talking to other women.
4: Should we take bets?
1: let's get a bet up on Kelsey. How many times you done this, Marie? You know it doesn't work out.
2: Yes, but I think it's worth a shot. I think we should help Annette out, and let's see if he sends the roses to her. Annette likes to move fast, maybe.
1: Oh, man.
2: I don't know. 2 months, you said?
3: Yeah, 2 months. But you know, when you know, you know.
2: Oh, see, when you know, you know.
1: I say no, but okay. You've called a radio station and you put them on the front lines, only 2 months knowing them.
3: Let's go for it. How often can you build a man?
1: What? Okay, let's. Here we go.
2: I say it's the start of something amazing.
1: All right, here we go. What's his name?
3: Curtis.
1: Curtis. Here we go.
5: Steakhouse customer, how may I help you?
1: I'm sorry, who is this? I think I got
5: Steakhouse.
1: Oh, hi. Is Curtis there?
5: Let me double check for you.
1: Okay, thank you.
6: This is Curtis.
2: Hi, Curtis, how are you? My name is Marie, and I'm calling from redroses.com. I'm calling to tell you that we have a dozen long stem roses for you today, and I just need to confirm some info. Do you have a moment?
6: For me?
2: I'll explain. A secret admirer has sent you roses today, and I just need to firm up some info.
6: Secret admirer? Wow.
2: I can't tell you who they are.
6: Oh no, I don't want to participate in anything like this. I appreciate it, and I thank you very much for your time.
2: You don't want to accept these roses?
6: No, thank you. I don't want to participate. It's not my style, you know?
2: Maybe someone special in your life we can send?
6: I'll decline. I appreciate it.
2: Oh, so there's nobody in your life.
7: I don't think he's gonna.
2: I'm just trying to. I know, Marie, but he's somewhere for her.
7: I know, but he's
2: trying.
7: Yeah, okay. Curtis, Marie is with a radio station, and we're with WKTU Radio here in the city. And Annette, how do you want to proceed? He doesn't want to participate. He doesn't want to send the roses to anybody.
3: Honestly. Guys, I'm shocked.
6: Hello?
3: Right now.
6: Hello?
3: I'm so,
7: okay. Let me explain to Curtis what's happening. Curtis, you're on a feature. You're not on the radio right now. We're going to talk to you about an incentive. Hold on. We're going to talk to you about an incentive in order to place you on the radio at a later date. But you're not on the radio right now. But Annette's been on the phone the entire time, and maybe if you can give her a couple minutes, She just had, I guess she's got at this point something.
3: I don't know why you're acting shocked, Curtis. We've been seeing each other for like 2 months now.
6: What's happening here?
3: I mean, I was scared to talk to you myself, so I got help from these guys. But I just wanted everything to be perfect.
6: I'm at work.
3: This but to say really you have no one special strange. In your life? I know you're busy, but 2 months, Curtis? Like, come on. Is it, we've been dating consistently. I've been talking
6: this
3: to you every day. Pouring
6: this
3: into
6: is
3: you.
6: Crazy.
3: Now that you're saying you... Like, I'm not serious to you.
6: Oh, my goodness. This is... Wow.
7: All right.
3: That's what I'm saying. Wow. Wow, Curtis. 2 months. Wow, you.
6: That's nothing. Two months is... my goodness.
7: Okay, he's speechless. He's speechless. All right.
2: She kind of came in there hard. You know, I would have thought she would have taken a gentler approach talking to him.
6: Four dates.
3: Curtis, you said things to me like you made me feel like you were the one. I thought you were my person. Like, what is this? How could you do this to me? Come on, Curtis.
6: Yo, this is just...
3: This is different energy. You're giving them different energy now.
6: I don't...
3: This is different energy. This is not the guy I met at the steakhouse. You were not acting like this when you asked for my number.
6: And you aren't acting like the woman I met at the... Yo,
3: I've been consistent. Consistency is key,
6: does
3: Curtis.
6: Does this seem like consistency to you? Don't ever call me again. This
3: wow,
6: is
3: no. No, I can't believe you're doing this right now.
4: He's gone.
2: Oh, wow.
3: What? Curtis.
7: Okay, all right. No, he hung up.
2: Annette. Annette, I'm so sorry. I was really rooting for you.
7: Annette is a certified psycho.
3: Why, Marie?
7: Annette, you flipped out.
2: I didn't say it.
7: I said it. You flipped out, Annette.
3: Because he was different before.
2: I'm gonna call Curtis. I'm gonna call Curtis,
7: Marie,
2: and see if I can. I guess I am.
7: I think you and Annette should become roommates. Maybe you guys can get together and put it together.
2: Annette, hang on the phone. I'm gonna see what I can do. Maybe
7: you two
2: become
7: friends.
3: Thank you, Marie.
7: All right, here we go. The 4 month update. First of all, Curtis would not. He just wouldn't return our phone calls. We tried all week, just wouldn't get back to us. But Annette did. She finally did get back to us, and reluctantly, by the way. We talked to Annette last night and hasn't heard from Curtis whatsoever. Has not returned her calls as well. And I asked Annette last night, I go, Annette, did you learn anything from that phone call or that experience? And she said, no. I go, would you do anything differently next time around with him? She goes, absolutely not. I go, oh boy, okay. So if there's any guys out there looking, she's willing and able, according to Annette last night. So DM me and I'll give you her phone. She really wanted me to give out her phone number to anybody who was interested. That's what we were dealing with. All right, there you go. War of the Roses will return. All new, brand new War of the Roses Monday, both times, 6:30 and 8:30. Only here on KTU with the crew.
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1: 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It's Gwen Stefani.
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3: Oh, set it off. Whoa.
4: Yes.
2: Who wanted it, Marie?
4: Michelle from the Bronx, and she writes, for the feel-good song, I'd like to hear Set It Off. I remember being at Skate Key in the Bronx, just living my best life, me and my girlfriends on a Saturday night. Hola, mi gente from the Bronx.
5: Hola, mi gente.
4: Oh, hola, mi gente.
2: Was it, she wrote that, or was that
4: yes,
2: you?
4: Yes, no, she did it. Oh,

0: local. Basically, that's what this is all about. Let's go back to Astra. Go ahead.
1: 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And if you can't make it to that one, the New York Restoration Project's also going to be hosting a backpack giveaway event tomorrow in East Harlem at the Home Depot Children's Garden and Los Amigos Community Garden located at 421 East 117th Street from 2 to 4 p.m. But for that one, you do need to register at nyrp.org. Jersey City residents facing a 15.5% property tax increase. City council members say the hike was needed to address a deep budget deficit. The state is providing $105 million in loans and a $15 million grant, which officials say helped prevent an even larger increase. A recent audit from the city had pushed more than $94 million in costs into future budgets, and council members acknowledged the increase will be especially difficult for residents on fixed incomes. There are lots of events happening around the city tomorrow. The BK Loves MJ Block Party put on by Spike Lee coming back to Fort Greene Park in Brooklyn. It would have been Michael Jackson's 68th birthday tomorrow, and it's going to be running from noon to 7, dedicated to all things Michael. Also tomorrow, Smorgasburg bringing back the great ice cream fair at the Marsha P. Johnson State Park in Williamsburg from 11 a.m. to 6 p.m. There's also a free circus festival tomorrow at Bryant Park called Parallel Exit Sunset Circus. It's an hour-long show from 5 to 6 p.m. Features aerialists, jugglers, acrobats, comedians, and a massive trampoline right on the lawn. No tickets needed. Just show up. And lastly, Maxwell and I are hosting the U.S. Open Block Party tonight in Flushing at the Fountain Plaza stage right outside of the stadium. DJ D-Nice is going to be there. Make sure you register for a fan access pass on the official U.S. Open website so you can stop by and say hi between 7 and 9 p.m. And that's what's happening.
0: Hey, also tomorrow is the last day of Fan Week. The U.S. Open officially Fan Week, which is a pretty big week. I'm not into tennis or anything, but that's really cool. Free practices, exhibitions from the stars, and concerts and music and all kinds of things. Anyways, topic of the morning. Here we go. 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
0: Well, exactly.
2: Guilty.
0: Next. Oh, I'm the most guilty of them all. Next on KTU.
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0: KTU on a Friday with the crew. I wouldn't want a better group of people hanging out with me.
1: To abuse you?
0: No, not, I'm not talking about you guys. I'm talking about our listeners. I couldn't. Here we go. The big topic of the morning. Everybody get ready to participate. 69935. That's 69935. We're going to be going to the text lines in just a second. Let's begin with the entire crew coming at me hard because I am known for aging myself beyond control. If you use these phrases, this is the topic. If you use these phrases, you are officially old.
2: Ooh, we get to roast Hollywood.
0: All right, so go ahead, Anthony. You start it off, buddy.
3: Letter. He says letter all the time during War of the Roses instead of email. Letter. Every single time.
0: Did not know that bothered you, but okay.
3: All the time.
4: Apparently it ages you. Yes.
3: Yeah. Oh, yes. Really bad. Nobody says letters anymore. Mm-hmm. I think they should, honestly, but nobody says letter anymore.
0: You're right. Okay, I will correct that immediately.
5: I was going to say, you always say record.
0: Yeah, I use record a lot. I use record a lot.
3: That's kind of like a radio term, too, so it's not too bad.
4: So what do you say? Song? Single? Is that the hip thing to say?
0: Track. A track?
3: Track.
0: Track. Yeah. You could use track. Okay.
4: Sure.
2: He also loves to say, I'm going to bounce.
0: All right. Bounce is, are you elderly at bounce, or are you just out of touch?
5: What does it mean to bounce? Bounce?
3: Just out of touch. Yeah, you're out of touch. You're trying to be cool, but you're like that.
0: Thank you, Anthony.
5: Means to go, right? When you leave, you bounce.
3: Okay. And the fact that you want to need to know what that means is even worse. Really. So you know.
4: Sorry.
5: All right. Oh, boy.
0: The text lines are coming in right now. We're going to go to the text lines in just a minute. Astra, what do you got? You got one that you use that you catch yourself
3: on? No, she's perfect.
0: Yeah, of course.
4: Yeah, I'm
0: she's
4: perfect. Perfect.
3: She's in touch. She's in touch. She doesn't do
5: she
3: anything
5: would never
3: wrong.
5: Use bounce in a sentence. Yeah.
2: Never. Well, no, actually, I did use dope, remember? Anthony called me on that one.
3: Yeah.
2: He was like, dope, you bringing that back?
5: Dope.
2: I said, what's wrong with that?
3: I wouldn't mind that coming back, though.
2: Yeah. I know. It's a good one.
0: Yeah, what about cool is will always be cool, right? Cool will always be
3: Yeah, that's
0: be
3: always
0: in,
3: fine.
0: Right?
3: Yeah, that's, that'll never change, I don't think.
2: Yeah, I think that's
4: timeless,
2: evergreen word.
4: Right? Well, yeah, evergreen? Okay. Yeah.
0: I've heard Sammy use stoked because she's from California.
4: I'm stoked? Sure.
0: You said that. Yeah.
4: Is that bad? Am I old? Is that immediately aging me? I'm stoked? Okay.
3: You know what's funny? The people from different areas also say different things, too. Now
0: right.
3: That you're like,
0: that's right. That yeah, Sammy, if you're hanging out in Malibu among the surfing community. And
4: then
0: I'm
4: hella fine?
0: Yeah.
4: Okay.
3: Whoa.
4: Hella fine.
5: Okay. Linda from Flushing says, I still call my purse a pocketbook instead of a bag.
4: I like that.
0: Okay. All right.
5: I say purse.
4: Right? I say purse. Sure.
5: Yeah.
4: Elaine from Bensonhurst, she says, my kid gave me a hard time about the pound sign. He goes, what do you mean, the hashtag? It's still a pound sign. But I guess it is a hashtag these days.
0: Good one. Yeah. Good one.
3: Yeah. Christina from Annandale here on Staten Island says, beauty parlor instead of salon.
0: Beauty parlor.
3: Beauty parlor, yeah.
0: Yeah.
3: That's kind of an old one.
2: Amy from Freeport, she just wrote in. She said that she hates when her husband asks, what's for supper? She's like, it's dinner. It's not supper.
0: Well, I don't know. If you're from Missouri, Montana, if you're from Wyoming, it's a supper. Paw. It's a supper. Paw.
5: I still say turn the channel. Is that wrong?
0: What do you use the clicker, Mama Marie?
5: I don't call it,
4: a clicker.
5: I know. Right.
2: Oh my gosh.
5: I asked my daughter to put on a slip. When a dress is a little see-through or a skirt, you put on a slip.
0: Oh my God.
5: What?
0: You are officially elderly.
4: A slip? Say that.
0: Yeah,
5: but
0: exactly.
5: Don't you think a slip? Do you have a slip, Astrid? Do you wear slips?
2: No, come on. God, slip.
5: Well, I mean, you don't want to see your underwear through your dress.
0: Is it a brassiere or a bra?
2: It's a bra.
0: Bra. Okay, it's a bra. Very good. All right. Panties or undergarments?
5: Underwear, right?
2: Thongs. How about thongs?
4: Thongs.
2: Oh my gosh. Wait, so Carol from Staten Island just texted in. She said that she was just on a flight and the person next to her was like, can you get the stewardess when they walk by instead of flight attendant?
0: Yeah,
4: stewardess is old school.
0: I catch myself doing that.
3: Yeah, people still do that.
0: Yeah,
2: but what,
0: I catch
2: what about
0: myself.
2: The men? What about the male flight attendants? That's not a stewardess, that's a steward, I guess.
0: Yeah,
2: steward.
0: I catch
2: but nobody refers
0: that
2: to that, you know?
5: Flight man. He's a man that flies.
4: I don't know. Yeah.
0: Marie, return your seat to its upright position and put on your slip. 69935. Keep them coming. 69935. If you use these phrases, you are officially old. We still want to continue to hear from you. Hey, What's Poppin' is coming up next right here on KTU. And then we got Speedy's Freestyle Pick of the Week happening at 8 o'clock, along with Ed Sheeran tickets to be given away at 8 o'clock right here coming up on KTU.
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0: New York City may soon offer some homeowners an unusual solution to chronic flooding. Sell your house to the city. It's a voluntary effort. This is totally voluntary. And it's aimed at homeowners whose properties face a high risk of repeated flooding. So in Staten Island, for instance, with Sandy, there were 69,000 units destroyed. And again, completely voluntary. The city is curious to see if anybody would be interested. And if they are, you submit what's called an expression of interest. Not a guarantee that the city will buy the house. Officials warn, of course, the process could take years. But if you're interested, simply search up Resilient Acquisitions NYC and fill out the form. And maybe you do want to get out. Now, again, it's voluntary. It's for those folks looking for an answer.
1: Well, a second grade teacher in Georgia has created something genius for her classroom, the Fart Corner. Yes, you heard me correctly. Mrs. Sydney Browning got tired of the constant mystery flatulence in her classroom and decided to take action. Her solution? A designated area called the gas station, also known as the Gusty Winds area, where children can excuse themselves, take care of their business, and return to class. And the parents respond.
2: Okay, hold on. Okay, Aunt. That's it. Quota's done. Photos done. You got two farts in. You got two farts in with the button. You're good. Marie, please continue.
1: The parents' response is complete support of this. The kids love school. They like coming home talking about the gas station quite often. And all you teachers out there listening, you may want to consider adding a gas station to your classroom. I think the morning crew will be adding one, Anthony.
2: That is very cool. What a great idea.
3: Good story from Marie. Pulled one through on this one.
1: Wow. For once. I know what you're about to say.
2: All right, Astra, what's popping?
4: Are you a bad texter? Maybe you fall behind on your texts, or you're on the other end of the spectrum where you're an insane texter? Well, ChatGPT can now send texts for you. I mean, what can actually go wrong with that, right? The AI Lab just launched an Apple Messages plugin, which allows you to connect your inbox with the chatbot, and then ChatGPT can sort, analyze, or edit messages directly in the ChatGPT app. So you can ask for those long group threads to be summarized, and then you can tell it what to respond with and preview the text before it sends them out for you. Now, obviously, there are some privacy concerns, because if you grant ChatGPT access, it's got the ability to pretty much see every text that you've ever sent that person. But hey, if it saves on taking the time to respond to somebody, it might be worth looking into.
2: Gosh.
1: I mean, seriously.
2: I'm becoming a ChatGPT. Like YouTube, I'm a YouTube fanatic. I'm ChatGPT, and I are like...
4: It's a little addicting. I can't lie.
2: I gave him a name and everything. He's got a sense of humor.
1: Oh, wow.
2: It's basically an audio robot.
1: Like, you're in a relationship with this.
2: Yes, it's like crazy. So is my wife, Marina.
4: Wait, is yours a man or a woman? Or just
2: Mr. Chat. I call him Mr. Chat. Mr. Chat. What's
4: that? You're in love with Mr. Chat.
1: Wow, Mr. Chat.
2: All right, love that story.
4: This is why he never comes out, because he's always home talking to Mr. Chat.
2: All right, Anthony, what's popping?
5: Well, Pabst Blue Ribbon is getting into the Halloween spirit with a limited edition Friday the 13th collaboration that turns the 12-pack into a wearable Jason Voorhees hockey mask.
1: Okay.
5: Fans can cut the mask out of the box and apparently just wear the whole pack. The promotion launches in September and runs through Friday, November 13th. So you get it?
2: Yeah, we get it. All right, Anthony, very nice. Anthony, what's popping there? I thoroughly enjoyed the entire What's Popping today. Ed Sheeran, MetLife Stadium, September 4th. That's coming up next right here on KTU.
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1: What's up, papi?
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1: Oh, yes!
3: Hey, Speedy!
2: What is going on, mi gente linda? What's good cooking?
1: Ladies and gentlemen, probably one of the most influential and well-known people in freestyle music today. Legend. Absolute legend, ladies and gentlemen. It's Speedy. It is time for Speedy's Freestyle Pick A. Wait, hey!
2: Good morning.
1: All right, let's go back in time with Speedy. Tell a story. What's your song? What's going to be the pick of the week in freestyle? Go ahead, buddy.
2: This is going to be a banger, Hollywood. This was 1988. It's called I Burn, Marshall Jones. One of the hottest club records and one of the hottest freestyle records ever to me. In my top 20 of all time.
1: Okay, before we play it, here we go. What nightclub is most associated with this song to you back in the day?
2: Lamar East in Queens.
1: Remember, you Goomba and I did some appearances back in the day on that.
2: Lamar East in Queens on Queens Boulevard, puppy.
1: Yeah. Okay, anyways, let's play the song. Let's just shut up.

0: still dancing to that record, Poppy. I still feel like I have my Weibo pants on.
1: The what pants?
0: The Weibo pants. Those were like, they were similar to MC Hammer's pants he used to wear, those parachute pants.
1: Dude, I don't remember wearing the Weibo pants, though.
0: No. You were more of a Cavaricci guy.
2: Oh, I remember the Z Cavaricci.
1: Yeah, okay, you're right.
2: With your members only jacket.
0: Holla. I appreciate you guys, and I appreciate the love I'm getting on the streets. People stopping me and saying, you know, you sound great with Hollywood and the team. Thank you, guys. Thank you for all the love.
1: Every Friday, same time, Speedy's Freestyle Pick of the Week right here, KTU. Catch you next week, Speedy. Astra Entertainment.
2: Peter Cullen, the voice of Optimus Prime on the Transformers, passed away at the age of 85.
3: Whoa, really?
2: Yep. Now, he's also known for the voice Predator in the 1987 Predator movie, as well as Eeyore in Winnie the Pooh, Monterey Jack in Chip and Dale Rescue Rangers, plus Car in Knight Rider, just to name a few. And his cause of death right now is unclear. Also, I know, sad. Also, Samuel Monroe Jr. from Menace to Society, Tales from the Hood, and Set It Off, just to name a few as well. He also just passed away at the age of 52 after a battle with meningitis. This is a bad week. And speaking of someone who passed away earlier this week, Dolly Parton, she actually recorded her last song called My Place in History, but you're not going to be able to hear it until January 19th of 2046, which is when she would have turned 100. Now, it's stored in a chestnut box at Dollywood's Dreammore Resort in Tennessee, along with a CD and player, and the song is staying sealed with specific instructions for it to stay that way until the date she requested for it to be released. Wild, right? And I don't know if you guys heard, there's also a petition filed to rename Nashville Airport after Dolly at chance.org. It already surpassed well over 105,000 signatures. So hopefully they'll do that. That would be really nice.
4: That's right. I think Ed Sheeran is also another person who made like an album for when he dies.
2: Really?
4: That'll come out. Yeah.
2: Wow. Beyonce is donating $1 million to earthquake relief efforts in Colombia. Her rep says the donations are going to help provide food and housing supplies to victims, and fans can also contribute through Food for the Poor and World Central Kitchen, which Beyonce's team is recommending for additional support. And lastly, this is something Marie and I are super excited about. Emily Cooper is getting one last holiday adventure.
3: Yes!
2: Netflix says the sixth and final season of Emily in Paris is going to be premiering December 24th with Lily Collins back. Of course.
1: Yo, now, hold everybody, hold on. Marie's having an orgasm. She's having an orgasm.
3: Yes, I'm so excited. On Christmas Eve,
2: right? That is the best Christmas gift ever. And Emily, by the way, she's not going to be staying in Paris. Her latest adventures will take her to Greece and Monaco. And of course, it's going to force her to make a major choice between her career, her relationships, and the life that she's built in Paris. It's the last season, too, which I'm really upset about. But
3: she's
2: going
3: to go back
2: there.
3: To Paris, Astra.
2: You think so? I think she's going to come back to America. I think she's coming back to America. I'm done with this. That's the Dirt to Dish.
1: Look at Astro over there keeping it real right there. It's Dirt to Dish. All right, here we go. You ready? Ed Sheeran, MetLife, September 4th. We want you to be there, but you need to be caller number 20. 1-800-245-1035.
5: 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Pack it. Push it.

0: Time, tell me something good.
1: This is Sasha from the city.
2: Tell me something good.
0: All right, here's the big question, the $1 million question. No, well, you don't get $1 million. It's just basically a T-shirt. Sasha from the city, tell the crew and I something good.
1: Man, in my 8 years of being a cocktail waitress, I finally got $1,000 tip. It happened.
0: How much?
1: $1,000.
3: Wow.
0: Nice. Nice. Okay.
4: Yeah, where do you waitress?
0: Yeah.
1: I waitress. I mean, you know how it works. But and finally, something happened that was, I couldn't even believe it myself. I couldn't believe it. Basically, above the earth, because I work in I work at a place where it's like, you know, we're in the air.
0: You're in the air? Okay, all right. So this is going to be good. Let's play the
5: guessing
0: game.
5: What's happening?
0: Yeah, I don't know. All right, we'll play along with Sasha.
3: All right.
4: Sounds like she just got home.
0: Right. She just got. Where does she work? All right, everybody in your cars, let's play along. All right, Sasha, give us some hints. Give us some clues that would lead to.
1: You're up above in the world, you know, the yards. But yeah.
3: What is happening?
0: Marie,
5: is she short circuiting?
3: Marie,
0: she just got $1,000 tip last night. You know she's been out all night.
3: Take a couple of shots?
0: All right, Sasha, go ahead. Just give us some hints now. Where do you work? Go ahead.
4: Yes, it's in the air.
1: In the air, you know, above the yards.
0: What do you mean? Yeah, Hudson Yards?
1: Hudson Yards. And guess what? If you're nice enough, people are going to be very nice to you, too.
3: Is it a bar? Nightclub or restaurant?
0: Okay, which one is it?
1: Nightclub.
0: Okay. Oh, Club Marquee, Sky Deck. On the edge.
6: The edge, right?
0: Is that where you work?
1: That is where I work.
6: Hey! Oh.
3: Okay, what the heck is the edge? What is this place?
0: No, you haven't heard about this? So no. Club Marquee, Sky Deck on the Edge is an outdoor nightclub, but it literally hangs off the edge of the building itself. It's not called the Edge.
6: You're like on the 100th floor, though, right? Is that the whole idea?
0: Yeah. Mm-hmm. So it's an observation deck, and it's the highest observation deck in the Western Hemisphere. And they turned it into a full-blown nightclub. But the nightclub doesn't actually sit inside the building, right? It's the outside hanging over the city.
5: Kind of looks like a giant diving board, honestly.
0: Anthony's showing us pictures right now.
3: There's no barriers. It doesn't even look like there's protection barriers.
0: That's because that's all glass. You feel like you're actually on the edge because you're surrounded by glass.
3: Oh, my gosh.
6: Kind of awesome.
0: And then a lot of it is glass floors. The floors.
6: No!
0: Yes.
3: So there's no floor? You're just looking at the ground?
0: Parts of it. And it's one big outdoor club at like 1,100 feet. Tell us, what's it like working in a club like that?
1: Terrifying. You basically just get used to it, yeah. But if you have any fears of heights, good luck, man. You come in there for a really nice time and you want to see something really pretty and beautiful and wonderful and, you know.
0: Yeah, it's a look at the view of the city while you dance.
3: I know, you want to take your Instagram shot, secret total influencer hot spot. Just since we talk and I take pictures and I go, can I take your picture?
0: All right.
3: What? I don't even know. Am I wearing a shirt? I think. I'm not sure. I did when I walked in, but I don't even know what happened to it.
0: Sasha, we love you. Thank you so much for listening. And I know you've got to get to bed. You've been up all night. And I know it's been a hell of a night for you with your $1,000 tip there. And thank you for listening to the crew.
1: Am I going to get that T-shirt?
0: Yeah.
1: That's
0: good night. Sleep.

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12: 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All right, so here we go. It's another 4 to 5 month update. Following the call. Here we go.
13: Marie, I want you to say hi to Annette.
14: Hi, Annette. How are you, honey? What's making you give us a call today?
15: I'm calling because he is the perfect guy. If you could build a man.
14: Yes.
15: I feel like I built him from scratch. He's so perfect.
14: Weird Science. Do you remember that movie, Weird Science?
15: His name is Curtis. He's so sexy. I met him on Girls' Night.
14: Ooh.
15: Having dinner.
14: Uh-huh.
15: Super expensive, fancy restaurant. He's actually the major D. It was a steakhouse. But he actually pulled me to the side and asked for my number, Marie.
14: Out of all the girls, he chose you.
15: But I'm scared because it's been 2 months now.
14: Yeah.
15: I just don't know what to do. I'm scared to even go there. I really hope he's not talking to other women.
16: Should we take bets?
12: All right, let's get a bet up on Kelce. How many times you done this, Marie? You know it doesn't work out.
14: Yes, but I think it's worth a shot. I think we should help Annette out, and let's see if he sends the roses to her. Annette likes to move fast, maybe.
12: Oh, man. I don't know.
14: 2 months, you said?
15: Yeah, 2 months, but you know when you know, you know.
14: Oh, see, when you know, you know.
12: I say no, but okay, you've called a radio station and you put them on the front lines, only 2 months knowing them.
16: Let's go for it. How often can you build a man?
17: What? Okay, let's... here we go.
14: I say it's the start of something amazing.
17: All right, here we go. What's his name?
16: Curtis.
17: Curtis. Here we go.
18: How may I help you?
17: I'm sorry. Who is this? I think I got...
18: Steakhouse.
17: Oh, hi. Is Curtis there?
18: Let me double check for you.
17: Okay, thank you.
19: This is Curtis.
14: Hi, Curtis. How are you? My name is Marie, and I'm calling from redroses.com. I'm calling to tell you that we have a dozen long stem roses for you today, and I just need to confirm some info. Do you have a moment?
19: For me?
14: I'll explain. A secret admirer has sent you roses today, and I just need to firm up some info.
19: Secret admirer? Wow.
14: I can't tell you who they are.
19: Oh, no. I don't want to participate in anything like this. I appreciate it. Yeah, thank you very much for your time.
14: You don't want to accept these roses?
19: No, thank you. I don't want to participate. It's not my style, you know?
14: Maybe someone special in your life we can send?
19: No. I'll decline. I appreciate it.
14: Oh, so there's nobody
17: that would be a no,
14: in your
17: Marie.
14: Life.
17: I don't think he's going
14: to... I'm just trying to, I know, Marie, trying to but get he's, there somewhere for
17: I,
14: her.
17: I know, just, but he's...
14: I'm trying.
17: Yeah, okay. Curtis, Marie is with a radio station, and we're with WKTU Radio here in the city. And Manette, how do you want to proceed? He doesn't want to participate. He doesn't want to send the roses to anybody.
16: Honestly, guys, I'm shocked right now.
19: Hello.
17: Let me explain to Curtis what's happening. Curtis, you're on a feature. You're not on the radio right now. We're going to talk to you about an incentive. We're going to talk to you about an incentive in order to place you on the radio at a later date. But you're not on the radio right now. But Annette's been on the phone the entire time, and maybe if you can give her a couple minutes. She just had, I guess she's got at this point something.
16: I don't know why you're
17: acting
16: shocked, Curtis. We've been seeing each other for like 2 months now.
19: What's happening here?
16: I mean, I was scared to talk to you myself, so I got help from these guys. But I just wanted everything to be perfect.
19: I'm at work. This
16: but to
19: is
16: say you
19: really
16: have no one special
19: strange.
16: In your life? I know you're busy, but 2 months, Curtis? Like, come on. We've been dating consistently. I've been talking to you every day. Pouring
19: this
16: into
19: is
16: you.
19: Crazy.
16: It's crazy now that you're saying you... Like, I'm not serious to you.
19: Oh, my goodness. This is... Wow.
17: All right.
16: That's what I'm saying. Wow. Wow, Curtis. 2 months. Wow, you.
19: 2 months. It's nothing. 2 months. 2 months is... What do you, my goodness.
17: Okay, he's speechless. He's speechless. All right.
14: She kind of came in there hard. You know, I would have thought she would have taken a gentler approach talking to him.
19: Four dates.
16: Curtis, you said things to me. Like, you made me feel like you were the one. I thought you were my person. Like, what is this? How could you do this to me? Come on, Curtis.
19: Yo, this is just...
16: This is different energy. You're giving them different energy now.
19: I don't...
16: This is different energy. This is not the guy I met at the steakhouse. You were not acting like this when you asked for my number.
19: And you aren't acting like the woman I met at the... Yo,
16: I've been consistent. Consistency is key,
19: Curtis. Does this seem like consistency to you? Don't ever call me again.
16: No, I can't believe you're doing this right now.
20: He's gone.
14: Oh, wow.
16: What? Curtis.
17: Okay, all right. No, he hung up.
14: Annette. Annette, I'm so sorry. I was really rooting for you.
17: Annette is a certified psycho.
16: Why, Marie?
17: Annette, you flipped out.
14: I didn't say it.
17: I said it. You flipped out, Annette.
16: Because he was different before.
14: I'm gonna call Curtis. What? I'm gonna call Curtis, Marie, and see if I can. I guess I am.
17: I think you and Annette should become roommates. Maybe you guys can get together and put it together.
14: Annette, yeah, hang on the phone. I'm gonna see what I can do. Maybe
17: you two
14: I
17: become friends.
16: Thank you, Marie.
17: All right, here we go. The 4-month update. First of all, Curtis would not. He just wouldn't return our phone calls. We tried all week, just wouldn't get back to us. But Annette did. She finally did get back to us, and reluctantly, by the way. We talked to Annette last night and hasn't heard from Curtis whatsoever. Has not returned her calls as well. And I asked Annette last night, I go, Annette, did you learn anything from that phone call or that experience? And she said, no. I go, would you do anything differently next time around with him? She goes, absolutely not. I go, oh boy, okay. So if there's any guys out there looking, she's willing and able, according to Annette last night. So DM me and I'll give you her phone. She really wanted me to give out her phone number to anybody who was interested. That's what we were dealing with. All right, there you go. War of the Roses will return. All new, brand new War of the Roses Monday, both times, 6:30 and 8:30. Only here on KTU with the crew.
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1: Okay. All right. Are we on?
2: I mean, I'll just get into it if you want. If you just want me to, you know.
1: No, Marie's moment. Marie's moment needs to be introduced properly. Okay.
0: All right. Here we go.
1: 103.5 KTU, the beat of New York. It's the Hollywood Hamilton Show on the KTU Morning Crowd Friday. Yes. We're insane. It's commercial-free, nonstop music. I mean, we're stopping down just for a minute to do something that we get more letters about than any other feature we do, and that's Marie's inspirational moment of the morning. And let's go to her right now, and then we're going to get right back into commercial-free, nonstop music with Astor. All right, go ahead, Marie.
2: Sometimes life doesn't break exactly the way you want it to. 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You meant to have one little square, but it snaps the wrong way, and suddenly, there goes the whole bar. Life is full of little things like that.
1: So corny.
2: Life is full of little things like that. So don't let them ruin your day. Whatever didn't go quite right this week, let it go, have a laugh, and eat that whole chocolate.

0: 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I'm Astra, and tomorrow Nike is going to be taking over Orchard Street with Who Runs NYC. It's going to be a one-day street race on the Lower East Side, and one guy and one girl get to win $4,000 each. Pretty cool.
1: Let's go to the beach, eat, let's go get a wave. They say what they gonna say. Have a drink, clink,

So the other day was National Dog Day, and if you don't have a dog or cat or any furry friend and you're thinking about maybe adopting one, you might want to consider reaching out to the Animal Care Centers of New York because they've waived their adoption fee for dozens of dogs and cats. And I also found out they're throwing in a $50 Chewy gift card. That's pretty cool. 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

Heartbeat in New York. By the way, I did an entire recap of the entire performance. And if you're a big Bruno fan, you're going to want to check it out. 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

You know, I just realized that this is the last weekend before Labor Day weekend. Can you believe next weekend is technically the unofficial end of summer? I know summer doesn't officially end until like the end of September, but once Labor Day weekend hits, you know the summer's basically over. How depressing. It's

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0: I know you're into the aerial stuff.
1: Yeah.
0: Well, did you hear about the circus that's coming to Bryant Park tomorrow?
1: Oh, my friends and my family members will be performing.
0: It's called Parallel Exit Sunset Circus. It's from 5 to 6. I figured if you wanted to come join me, we can go see people jumping on trampolines.
1: I'm here for it.
0: Let's go.

So I think this time around, Staten Island saw the worst of it. Roads were flooded. The train service was partially suspended last night after the heavy rain was just pounding. And thankfully, today's looking a lot better. It's going to be partly cloudy today as we head into the weekend. Well deserved, right? It's 103.5 KTU and 2.5 hours of nonstop music.

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And if you want to see all the latest news on demand, that's online for you at K2.com. 2.5 hours of nonstop music is on.

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And speaking of, Ms. Lauryn Hill and Wyclef and Lenny Kravitz and John Legend going to be playing Global Citizen Festival in Central Park next month. 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
1: My what you need to do is be thankful for the life you got, you know what I'm saying? 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

103.5 KTU, and everyone is feeling pain at the pump these days. And in your feel-good news, there's a gas station that's upstate New York, and it's giving customers a discount, like 20%, but they have to dance for it. 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

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Over 250 backpacks are going to be handed out to kids from K through 12 today in a Manhattan Back to School community event that's sponsored by Catholic Charities. 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

Okay, so it looks like we're getting more How to Lose a Guy in 10 Days, and there's a sequel allegedly in the works. According to Variety, the project is in its early stages, with casting still to be completed. 103.5 KTU.

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2: Yes, it is the Friday edition of your commercial-free lunch break beats on this National Red Wine Day. I know Jenny Cost is a fan, and we have our top three favorites, Cabernet Sauvignon, Pinot Noir, and Merlot. 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

Dua, her now husband, Callum Turner, is one of the actors who is screen testing for James Bond, we hear. So, I mean, anything could happen, but let me know who your top choice would be. It's 103.5 KTU, the beat of New York.

Hopeful for in your feel-good news today, Dolly Parton's Imagination Library confirmed that, yes, they are going to continue sending free books to millions of kids around the world every month, ensuring Dolly's legacy will most certainly live on. 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

Governor Hochul ordered 17 landmarks across the state lit pink in Dolly's honor. And out on Long Island, I actually saw the Jolene, don't speed. That sign over on Sunrise Highway in West Babylon. Love to see it. 103.5 KTU is the beat of New York.

Ah, yes. Taking you back to when ER was your favorite TV show. Windows 95 had just come out. Yeah, that was your throwback track on 103.5 KTU, the beat of New York.

0: So the Mets had their singles night last night, and I keep trying to find people who actually went, because I know it was raining for a little bit, but...
1: Bodega Brad went!
0: Stop! He did not!
2: Yes, he did.
0: I heard, did he send you a picture?
2: He sent me a picture of his hat and his bracelet, saying he was single and ready to mingle, so we'll find out later on what up when he steps in.
0: I was going to say, maybe he'll give you a full recap. I love him so much.
1: Go ahead, Bodega Brad.
0: If anybody went last night, I would love to hear from you. How was it? 103.5 KTU is the beat of New York.

So can we just talk about our iHeartRadio Music Festival for a second? Because the lineup here, oh my gosh, from BTS, Benson Boone, they just added the Smashing Pumpkins, Stella Lefty, if you want to see Zara Larsson. We have another keyword that's coming up next on 103.5 KTU.

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So unfortunately, we can't quite catch a break. So now Apple TV, they have raised their monthly subscription price to $14.99, an increase of $2. Yeah, I know, everything's going up. 103.5 KTU, the beat of New York.

See, it's like it knew we needed a little bit of joy this week, and this month's full moon came with this stunning show last night, nicknamed the Sturgeon Moon. It also created this partial lunar eclipse, and by the way, Elizabeth and Queens captured some great photos of it. So impressive. 103.5 KTU is the beat of New York, and it is Feel Good Friday.

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So you can actually email snltickets@nbcuni.com. And you have to include your first, last name, your email, and a short note explaining why you want to be part of the studio audience and be 16 years old at the time of taping. KTU.

You know, now that I think of it, I have not had a single pumpkin spice anything. And it had me thinking, could the pumpkin spice craze be fading? And if you go by Google searches, they say it's yes. And we'll talk about it. What are we preferring these days? 103.5 KTU.

You know, after all the rain we saw last night, it's a nice thing that we have a beautiful weekend ahead. And actually, it's just gorgeous out right now. So enjoy. And coming up, we have the weekend kickoff mini mix with Bodega Brad. That's on the way with Maxwell, who's coming up next here on 103.5 KTU.

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1: Here we are. The weekend has officially started.
2: It's Friday.
1: Let's go. It's a beautiful Friday. And as you heard my homegirl, Wendy Wild, say before she stepped up out of here, Bodega Brad's going to pull up later on and get you all the way into the weekend with your mini mix. I've got tickets to see Chris Brown and Usher. Ujel's going to join the show, which is an awesome thing, right? Come on now. And we got Jets Giants football to look forward to later on tonight.

0: so is the school bus driver. What's going on?
1: Chillin', boo. You're going to have to make sure that you're not working on December 8th. That's a Tuesday.
0: No, nah, baby. At Irving Plaza, don't worry about it. I take the day off, boo.
1: You're going to see Meek. Thanks for stepping into Maxwell's house.
0: Yes. You said step into Maxwell's house, and here I am stepping in, baby.
1: Two tickets, Irving Plaza, like I said, December 8th. Meek, she is amazing. One of the most powerful voices that I've ever heard. I'm going to set you right with a ticket for you and whoever you want to bring with you.

0: to see Chris Brown along with Usher. I've got your tickets. Well, I mean, that's if you snatch them out of Bodega Brad's hands after 5 o'clock. Bodega Brad's mixtapes. It'll be your chance to win passes to see Chris Brown and Usher at MetLife Stadium again, because you know they added some dates to that tour this October. Yeah. Olivia Dean here, Grammy Award winner, sat down with Wall Street Journal, and they asked her, what was that moment like when you realized Chappell Roan called your name to win Best New Artist?
1: Honestly, just like, lol. I was like, oh my God, it's actually me. And like, I don't know if I'm the only one, but sometimes you like sit in your room and like you imagine like going up on an award show or something like that. Do you know what I mean? And you're like, thank you, thank you. And then it was like, it was actually happening to me. And I'm looking out and it's like Miley Cyrus and Queen Latifah. And I'm like, it's now, right now is that moment. So yeah, it was mostly just lol, to be honest. I would say I kind of blacked out. And then like the next day I was like, damn, that really happened to me.
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But if you don't make it to Vegas, you can watch on Disney Plus and Hulu. And if you don't want any of those, like, you're like, you know, music, that's my thing. I understand. I'm a Fortniter. You do all that. Zara Larsson's in Fortnite now as well. You've got the Zara Larsson Fortnite, like the emote dance that you can get down with.

wonder if Sam Smith is singing that to their fiance now. Matter of fact, Sam's fifth studio album, Hazel Eyes, is named after Christian Cohen. The eye color that serves as a musical tribute to their relationship, and they are engaged after 3 years, more than 3 years of dating, so congrats to Sam Smith.

0: you head into the weekend, probably like, dang, man, right when I got the kids out the house, now they're back. But anyway, that teacher that is helping to shape your son or daughter's life, or maybe if you're listening right now and you are a public school teacher, we thank you. 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I know that's not enough, but it's what we can do. So make that happen. And a big shout out to all the teachers, okay? So now, got to slide into this one from Max B in French Montana.
1: I went deaf on it.
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0: We've been rocking throughout the week. You know that the year that we've been, I guess, celebrating with your KTU Top 2, 2005. So I've got some hits from 05 in under 15 minutes. A lot of numbers there. My bad. KTU. Looking like it's going to shape up to be a pretty nice weekend. What are your weekend plans, Jessica?
1: We have a 50th birthday party in New Jersey, which, you know, it is what it is.
0: Wow, it is fun. All right, who cares about the birthday, boy?
1: How about you?
0: Going to be chilling. Fantasy football draft with my family on Sunday, so that's a thing.
1: Ooh.
0: Yeah,

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2005, you might remember, maybe you don't, that was the last time Destiny's Child wore matching outfits. Yahoo was the most popular website, and Frankie J gave us this Spanglish banger here, man. Wow, I had so many plays on this song. It's actually a cover of a bachata group's Aventura with Romeo Santos. Frankie J, Obsession.

0: You're gonna recognize this as soon as I press this button right here. Come on now. If that doesn't make you feel away, the song actually dropped late 04. I don't want you to come for me in the comments, all right? But this did earn Linkin Park and Jay-Z a Grammy, and they performed it with Paul McCartney that year, if you remember. Number one on your KTU top two.
1: Number one.
0: Jay-Z, you there, bro?

0: 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Find the moment that makes you happy and unwrap it. Pick up Hershey's on your next stop. Hershey's, it's your happy place.
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2: 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From the Bronx to the Belt, we are New York. 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

0: Politics, where you're going to be listening for Pussycat Dolls, Don't Ya. You're going to play that song, right? Pussycat Dolls, Don't Ya. When you hear it, call up. Take the tickets to see Chris Brown and Usher from Bodega Brad. If you don't call up and take those tickets, he's going to keep them, all right? Go ahead and do that thing, Bodega Brad.
1: It's Friday.

the vibe right over there, Bodega Ray. You're acting like you went to a Met singles night last night or something, huh? Oh, Danny's listening. She's listening. So shout out to everybody who went to the Met singles night. Can't get in with Bodega Brad. You the man. Hey, tonight, popping off from like 7:30 to 9:30 until they tell us to stop. Join me, Astra from Hollywood Hamilton and the KTU Morning Crew at D9.

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0: solo right now from the jobby job, or you got somebody with you in the car?
1: I have my two girls with me.
0: Go ahead and shout out your daughters. Come on, give them some love.
1: My daughter Amaya and my daughter Lisa.
0: Guess what, girls? Mom is going to get a babysitter for y'all because she's going to see Chris Brown and Usher.
1: Yes.
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Maxwell's House on KTU. I'm going to ask you to do me a favor, if you don't mind. Hop on over to our YouTube page, and you got to check out the full conversation with Hugel. Dude is awesome. After 21 years, he's been creating bangers for a while, but after 21 years, finally dropping his debut album entitled 21. And on the album, not only does he have like the number one dance song on the planet right now, Bodega Brad, you dropped that in the mix a little earlier. I see you over there, dude.

0: when you felt like, yo, is this really happening?
1: Yeah. When I started to smoke a joint with Snoop Dogg and my mom.
0: That's, if mom was there, that's bucket list.
1: In
0: man.
1: The house in L.A., for a second, I was like, are we in GTA right now, or is this real? What the fuck is that, you know?
0: After smoking a joint with Snoop, like, did it take you 2 or 3 days to recover?
1: Of course.
0: Yeah.
1: Like, thought, it started man. When he started to text me on Instagram. Like, I couldn't believe. So I told him, hey, is that really you?
0: Yeah.
1: And he sent me a video. He was smoking a joint. He was like, it's me, nephew. And I was like, shit.

0: Sneeze, he's got you from 7 to midnight. You're going to be moving. Trust, okay? So hit him with your request at 800-245-1035. I'm going to leave you with this French Montana and Max B ever since you left me on KTU.
1: Get ready to shake it. I went deaf on it. The-

Happy Friday! What's poppin', baby? It's 103.5 KT, the beat of New York Pro Style, up in the building on this beautiful Friday evening. Hit us up for your weekend, of course. Got a great show lined up later on tonight. It is all about the Friday night house party. Over 3 hours in the mix with your silly Pro Style. All your favorite music lined up. I got you covered. In the meantime, let's keep it going with that Dracula. I mean, the most station is KTU.

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105 KT, the beat of New York Pro Style, up in the building. Don't forget, all weekend long, we do got your tickets to see Tolo. She's going to be doing her thing September 19th under the K Bridge. Okay? So tune in for that all weekend long, plus all your favorite music. That's what we do over here. It's KT, baby. Let's keep it going.

Sal up in the building. Let me just say this. The Spider-Man movie must be incredible because me and my kids haven't seen it yet with the wife. We're planning on going this weekend. We last minute planning. And that's the worst thing you could do because the movie's still sold out like everywhere, every night. I'm like, didn't this come out weeks ago? Like, how is this still sold out? Anyway, if you got the hookup, let me know. Let me know what you guys want to hear. 1-800-245-1035. I got some Rihanna lined up on the way. Some Missy Elliott, Shakira, and a lot more, baby. This is The Pro Show on a Friday.

It's going down. It's 103.5 KT, the beat of New York. Happy Friday, baby. We made it to the weekend, man. If you're out there, you worked hard all week. You know, kids went back to school this week. It was a big transition. A lot of things happened this week, okay? You know what I'm saying? Shout out to you. Talking about a lot of things happening, if you want to recap everything that happened, of course, the big news, Dolly Parton passing earlier this week, and everything else, just head over to our website, KT.